It's Beat Up checking in. Apparently, there are certain words that instantly reveal your age. And I also just learned that my vocabulary apparently qualifies for AARP. That's next.

0: This is straight up rude. There's a viral TikTok asking what word or phrase instantly reveals somebody's age bracket. And this list is basically an attack on anyone who remembers Blockbuster. If you say videotaping instead of recording, old. Pound sign instead of hashtag, old. Quarter till when telling time, straight to assisted living. Also on the list, pocketbook, slacks, beauty parlor, stewardess, and apparently supper. Supper. Like, I'm 43. I've heard supper used before. I usually say dinner, but they're interchangeable. Although, I still occasionally say hang up the phone, and there's absolutely nothing to hang up anymore. We're basically walking museums with lower back pain.
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0: football is back in a couple of weeks. College football starting next weekend, the NFL the weekend after, and it means we could finally return to one of our greatest traditions, standing in a parking lot eating food we'd never normally eat at 9:30 in the morning. 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

0: B-Dub, do you have a go-to tailgate food?
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1: The country music community mourning Dolly Parton. And what really gets me is nobody seems to be talking about the awards or the records. It was all about the human. Reba ended her tribute with "I Will Always Love You, Reba." Carrie Underwood said she's not gone. I know exactly where she is. Kacey Musgraves may have summed up how everybody feels. The world feels a lot less sparkly all of a sudden. And Loretta Lynn's family said they take comfort knowing the honky-tonk angels are together again. But the Country Music Hall of Fame probably said it best. Dolly's legacy isn't celebrity, it's humanity. For everything Dolly accomplished, people are remembering how she treated people. That tells you everything.
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0: 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We find out in the Insta Countdown coming up the next hour, plus your chance to pick the playlist as we do every single show with Stream It or Skip It a little later on.
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Better taste, better nutrition, better eggs. The five most wanted songs of the day. And we drop them to you in 60 seconds or less. Coming up next.

0: You ever accidentally sent a text message or a DM to somebody, like a video or something on Instagram or TikTok, not knowing you sent it to them? Yeah, that happened to me last week. Yo, it was not good. I still have a little bit of damage control to do, if I'm being completely honest. I mean, I know we all have that one group chat with our friends where some of the messages are diabolical. Those are not meant for mixed company.
1: Cat is proud again to be a part of Concert in the Corn in Mason, Wisconsin, August 26th through the 29th. Thursday, Haley Witters, Drake White, and

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19: 17 in a small town. Weak knees in a CVS. Door locked in the back.

Well, hats off to LinkedIn. They added a button to report AI slop, and people have already smashed it more than a million times, which feels a little personal. That's next.

LinkedIn is apparently tired of AI-generated garbage clogging up your feed, which makes sense. It's a job, you know, networking professional website. They're testing a button called Seems Like AI Slop. It's beat up. In less than a month, people have used it more than a million times, which is hilarious because somewhere an AI is probably being asked to write a heartfelt LinkedIn post about how devastating this is. LinkedIn says views on stuff classified as AI spam have dropped as much as 40%. My only concern is false accusations, because some people don't need artificial intelligence to sound like a robot. They just need a corporate job and the phrase, I'm humbled to announce.

0: I got a guy that has been through multiple divorces. He now said he is never dating again, never going to be in another relationship. He's only going to foster women until they find their forever home. You know, that might not be a bad strategy.
1: Cat.
0: Hey, it's Big D and Bubba. Well, tomorrow for Throwback Thursday, we continue to salute the life and legacy of the great Dolly Parton. Oh. Pulling out the record player, got some good stuff.
2: 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Plus, we actually have some college football starting up tomorrow for week zero. I know, man. I can feel it. Get you ready for Thursday tomorrow with Big D and Bubba.
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13: Back to the music.

So Disney just paired every NFL team with a character, and some of them are perfect. Others feel like Disney just spun a wheel. We'll give you some of the highlights and maybe some of the misses coming up.

So Disney and the NFL have a new clothing collection where every team gets its own Disney character, and I have questions. Like, the Cowboys get Woody from Toy Story, obviously. The Raiders get Darth Vader, which may be the easiest decision anybody made all week. Detroit gets Simba. Denver gets the horse from Tangled. And the Jets get Buzz Lightyear. Presumably because they also spend a lot of time promising to go to infinity and then not actually getting there. But Seattle? The Seahawks get the seagulls from Finding Nemo. You know, the annoying ones screaming, mine, mine, mine. I know a few Seahawks fans that are probably upset. The New Orleans Saints, Louie, the trumpet-playing alligator from The Princess and the Frog, understand that one. The Green Bay Packers, this one just, I don't get. Chewbacca from Star Wars. Doesn't make any sense to me. The Eagles, Dr. Doom. I could understand that one.

0: I expected country artists to give a solid tribute to Dolly Parton yesterday. One I didn't expect was Eminem. He had never met Dolly, but she sent him a very nice letter a few years ago, and he posted that note on his social media yesterday after the news broke. And I thought of all the tributes, that one was probably the coolest.
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1: The reactions to Dolly Parton's passing have been pouring in, and what gets me is nobody's really talking about the records or the awards. They're talking about the person.

For example, Kacey Musgraves said the world feels a lot less sparkly all of a sudden. Carrie Underwood said she's not gone. I know exactly where she is. Trace Atkins said he personally knew Dolly to be the angel that they think she was. The Country Music Hall of Fame summed it up the best. Dolly Parton's legacy is not celebrity, but humanity. Think about that. You become one of the biggest stars who ever lived, and when you're gone, everybody talks about how kind you were. That's a legacy.

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1: 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Oh. Pulling out the record player. Got some good stuff.
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0: Enjoy the rest of your night. Thank you so much for listening. 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
1: CAT is proud again to be a part of Concert in the Corn in Mason, Wisconsin, August 26th through the 29th. Thursday, Haley Witters, Drake,

Chris Cruzy, Craig Morgan, and Brantley Gilbert. 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

0: Dee and Bubba. Well, tomorrow for Throwback Thursday, we continue to salute the life and legacy of the great Dolly Parton. Oh. Pulling out the record player, got some good stuff.
1: Some good Dolly vinyl, man. 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Plus, we actually have some college football starting up tomorrow for week zero. I know, man. I can feel it. 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

0: 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Well, tomorrow for Throwback Thursday, we continue to salute the life and legacy of the great Dolly Parton. Oh. Pulling out the record player, got some good stuff.
1: 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I know, man. I can feel it. 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

0: 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Well, tomorrow for Throwback Thursday, we continue to salute the life and legacy of the great Dolly Parton. Oh. Pulling out the record player, got some good stuff.
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1: 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I'm your announcer, David Angel. 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

0: celebrating lunar sunrise, and for all the people back on Earth, in the beginning, God created the heaven and the earth, and God said, let there be light, and there was light, and God bless all of you on the good Earth.
1: Go for sighting.
2: Again, I couldn't not play the Dolly anthem 2 days in a row. I might play it again tomorrow.
3: Did you hear all these things are coming out now? She did Stairway to Heaven.
2: Yeah.
3: That was so good.
2: Yes.
3: So good.
2: Yeah. There's a lot of stuff going on today, obviously. You know, I think the shock is starting to wear off and the reality of losing Dolly is setting in. Musically, culturally, as a country, I mean, we've got flags flying half-mast for Dolly. It's not going to be as in-depth of a Dolly tribute show today, but yeah, we're going to talk a little bit about that as well as a couple other things. We got some great guests lined up. We've got the record player out. I know, I'm sure you're probably kind of figuring out what we're going to be playing off the record player for Throwback Thursday.
3: We better.
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0: Monica says, are people with OCD upset that those letters aren't in alphabetical order? Because I am.
1: CDO.
0: No, CD. Yeah.
1: All right. Sean says, let's get married and have kids. So instead of coffee in bed, you can power brush the tangles out while I frantically check math homework before the bus comes.
0: Sabrina says, the plural of aircraft is aircraft, not aircrafts. Thank you for your attention to this matter.
1: Thank you, Sabrina. And Isaac says, gym memberships should be tax deductible. Just saying. And they should be.
0: All right, you got a good tweet. Tag us. We'll see it at Big

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2: Yes. 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Taking you back, it's Dolly on Throwback Thursday with Big D and Bubba.

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2: 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And this part of the show is brought to you by NHTSA.
1: Hey, good morning. Who's this?
3: Yeah, this is Christine. I am calling up for my condolences about losing Dolly Parton.
2: Yeah, we're all very deeply affected. Dolly, everybody loved Dolly.
3: Oh, I loved her. I thought she'd go to 100, but she went to 80.
1: By the way, she's
3: having a lot of health problems, though.
1: So. Yeah, she did. Speaking of, at 100 is when the mystery song will be released. It was supposed to be released when she turned 100. It is under lock and key.
2: I thought that was fascinating.
1: Yeah.
2: Where she had
1: it's a time capsule.
2: Yeah, it's a time capsule with a CD.
1: Mm-hmm.
2: And inside this, it's like a oak box or something like that. Inside the oak box is a CD and a CD player.
1: Yeah, that's right.
2: But I'm like, I started thinking about that. And, you know, me, I'm such a nerd. I started going, okay, so she has the CD and the CD player to be able to play the CD, but we won't have wires by that time.
1: Mm.
2: So how do they hook up the CD player? I was thinking, well, maybe they do like a Bluetooth thing that maybe they can
1: open
2: it up and drop.
1: You don't think we'll have power in 20 years?
2: Wires?
1: Well, yeah, we'll have wires in 20 years.
2: Will we?
1: No, I mean, I thought we were going to have floating cars by now.
2: You know what you have in your house that you don't use? Phone jacks.
1: Yeah, but you we still have them. We can just plug it into it.
2: How many people built houses with those Cat 5 things so they could have internet through the house without having to have modems everywhere? I mean, yeah, things change. And I do feel like finding something that hooks up and plugs in with wires
1: We'll figure it out.
2: I know we will.
1: It's for Dolly Parton's 100th birthday. So it'll be opened up on January 19th, 2046.
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1: Hey there, good morning. What's up?
3: Good morning, guys. How are y'all?
1: Good.
2: We're okay.
3: Yeah, same as everybody else. Sad, heartbroken.
1: Yeah.
3: Well, I have a dolly story for you.
2: Oh, okay.
3: So I grew up not far from her home and had seen her out a lot. Yes, she's like everybody says, down to earth, friendly, talks your ear off, just a sweetheart. And when I got older and I was working at Barbie Cutie, well, her and Stella would come through the drive-thru all the time. It was so funny because she called me her Barbie Cutie buddy.
2: Aww. So she was such and a regular, she was such a regular getting drive-thru barbecue that she knew you in a way.
3: Yes. And if I wasn't working the window, she would holler and say, "Where's Trisha?"
2: Aww.
3: She truly is a wonderful light. And we lost, like you said, more than just a singer.
2: Yeah.
3: We lost a beautiful soul who truly cared and helped people. And she was also a wonderful, wonderful spokesman for the Lord.
2: You know, and I also think we can all learn from Dolly's lesson. You know, it's the little things. It's, you know, when you're going through the drive-thru, whether you're Dolly Parton or Dolly Johnson, be cool to people. Be nice. Be sweet. Do fun things. And don't bring negativity to the world. And I think everything gets better. Everything gets better.
3: Amen. Amen. I agree 100%.
2: Thank you.
3: And let me tell you a little side note.
2: Yeah.
3: Sometimes she came through without her makeup and wig.
1: Oh, wow.
3: Don't
2: shatter the image.
1: I don't even want to know.
2: All right.
3: No, she is beautiful regardless.
2: All right.
1: Yes. All right. Thank you, Barbara Cutie.
3: All right, sweetie. Thank you.
2: Bye.
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0: 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Well, tomorrow for Throwback Thursday, we continue to salute the life and legacy of the great Dolly Parton. Oh. Pulling out the record player, got some good stuff.
1: 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I can feel it. 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
1: Schaefer, good morning. What's up?
4: Well, good morning. All I know is there's somebody on line five that is just dying to talk to Bubba.
1: Oh, a fan.
4: Yeah. Could be a possible date. Could be a date.
1: Oh.
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3: Could be.
1: So you've talked to her?
4: I have.
1: Okay. Bubba, let's talk to line five. Hello.
0: I appreciate this. I enjoy a good Rickroll. That is classic early internet, and that's I'm all for it.
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1: From Northern News Now, I'm Anna Ekberg. A man has received a life sentence in the death of a Western Wisconsin girl, but he will get a chance at parole. Yesterday, 18-year-old Carson Petersberger pleaded guilty to first-degree intentional homicide in the death of 10-year-old Lily Peters. She was found dead in Chippewa Falls in 2022. After the guilty plea, a judge sentenced Petersberger to life in prison with the possibility of extended supervision after 25 years. Lily's family and friends say they are happy this chapter is now over and are ready to continue healing from this tragedy. Plus, loved ones and medical experts are pushing for change after a Cloquet teen died overdosing on a widely available, mostly unregulated drug. On June 28th, family says 15-year-old Parker Martindale from Cloquet died due to the toxic effects of synthetic 7-O-Kratom. Unaware of the dangers lurking within, family says he consumed what he believed to be an ordinary energy supplement that apparently contained a lethal amount of kratom. While statewide overdoses fell last year, Minnesota medical experts warn of a staggering 4- to 5-fold spike in patients presenting with kratom symptoms. Now, organizers are planning a unique 3-part event on September 12th in Cloquet. It features food trucks, prizes, and keynote speakers before wrapping up with a memorial drive to dedicate a skate park bench in Parker's honor. For more news, you can head to our website, northernnewsnow.com. I'm Anna Ekberg.
2: 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I'm Bruce Siski with sports on CAT 98.9. Win for the Brewers last night in New York. 8-1 the final score. Milwaukee lost starting pitcher Dustin May after one pitch. He was struck in the back by a 106-mile-an-hour line drive. Off the bat of A.J. Ewing, Robert Gasser took over and got the Brewers through the sixth inning. He picks up his fourth win of the year. Milwaukee put up 4 in the second and then 3 more in the fourth on a 3-run home run by Bryce Turang. Milwaukee now up 6.5 on the Cubs in the NL Central. Cubs lost last night in Arizona. They lead the Dodgers by 2 games for the best record in the National League. Final game in New York set for 6 p.m. today with Jacob Mizorowski pitching for the Brewers this evening. Athletics get 4 in the 6th and rally to beat the Twins 7-4 last night in Sacramento. Those 4 runs coming a lot off Andrew Morris, who got another rough outing for him out of the bullpen, allowing 3 runs in that 6th inning rally. Connor Prelip allowed 3 runs over 5 1/3 for the Twins. Earlier in the game, Brooks Lee, Trevor Larnick and Kalen Culpepper solo home runs for the Twins, who now trail Cleveland by 4 games for the last playoff spot in the AL. Twins are off today. They'll host the White Sox tomorrow night at Target Field, kicking off a stretch of 15 straight games against AL Central opponents. UMD football team kicks off the 2026 season this evening. Non-conference at Slippery Rock of Pennsylvania. Jeff Papis has that call on 610 and 103.9 FM. Former Proctor Hermantown defender Taylor Mannion, who now plays for Hill Murray, has committed to player college hockey at the University of Minnesota. At sports, I'm Bruce Siski on CAT 98.9.

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1: All right, not to sound too old manny here, but have you guys ever ordered something off of Temu, like really?
3: No.
1: Yeah, me
3: neither. I'm afraid of it.
2: Not Temu. I do all the other ones. I do DHgate and AliExpress.
1: Okay.
2: So I would think Temu is more mainstream. The problem with Temu is I tried, but there's so many dumb little pop-ups and games that they want you to
4: spin
2: play.
4: Spin the wheel.
2: Yeah. I don't want to play
4: a
2: game.
4: Off.
2: I want to go and, yeah, if you're going to give me the percentage off, just give it to me. Let me just go shop. I don't want to play your dumb game.
1: Because I got a, you guys know I've been on a hunt for a golf cart that I can just ride around on.
2: They have a cheap Temu golf cart?
1: Yeah, absolutely not.
2: No. Have you not seen the videos? They have the little Temu boats. You've seen the electric boats?
1: Uh-uh.
2: Oh, they're awesome. Little Temu electric boats and things. Yeah, you can get these things.
3: Yeah, I've also seen videos of dinosaurs dancing. So I don't trust any of this because it's all going
5: to
3: be AI.
5: I should order the Flex Seal to go along with it, but you know it's going to leak.
2: There is an entire culture of people who buy these weird things from Temu, and then they test them on YouTube. Like, I watched this guy who bought an electric motorcycle that he bought.
1: I watched that.
2: And he drove it across Alaska.
1: Alaska, yeah.
2: Yeah, and it was beautiful. And the bike didn't hold up too well. But I mean,
1: you're also going to do that.
2: It would have busted up any other bike. The hole he hit would have.
1: So I found it's $322.
2: Do it.
1: And it's a two-seater.
3: I don't love this.
1: I would take up both of those seats, I can tell you.
2: That's fine, though. So it's a single-person golf cart.
1: Yeah. Oh, this is it's four-wheel drive, four-seater. Oh, it is a four-seater.
3: Does it feel like it's too good to be true?
1: Yeah. Yep.
3: Then it usually is.
2: Well, no, it's not. It might be a fire risk.
1: Oh, this is
2: just
1: for kids.
2: Store it at your neighbor's house.
1: Oh, never mind. Oh. This is for kids.
2: Oh.
1: Oh, I should get that. I would look like hey, the circus is here.
2: Car. Here they are.
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1: Hey, this weekend, oh, it's back. 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
2: Week zero, dude.
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0: It's not Bubba?
1: No, I'm not the grumpy one right now.
0: Is it Schaefer?
1: The grumpy guy.
0: What the heck?
1: What?
2: I did Grubhub or Uber Eats or one of those type of things the other day. And I don't do very often because it's not cheap.
1: Yeah, it's you're basically paying double.
2: You are. You're paying double. Well, you get to track your delivery, you know, from the point of where it's made to where you're at.
1: Yeah.
2: I was watching my delivery drive right past the road to the office and kept going. And I'm sitting here wanting to yell at this person, I'm over here. You have GPS. You can't miss me. How did you go the whole way around the other side of town?
1: So did they have yours and go and, I mean, did they just deliver them in order that they picked them up maybe?
2: Well, no, they were specifically supposed to deliver mine in that window. They just missed the road.
1: And then they just kept going.
2: And then just they just had to circle around and come back. So then they dropped the food off, and the packaging of the food has a significant smell to it.
0: What?
1: Well, now we know why they missed the road.
0: What?
1: It's a little skunky.
2: Little skunky.
0: Oh, like pot?
2: Exactly.
0: Oh.
2: That's exactly what it was. I don't want my food smelling like pot.
0: I would have said no thanks.
2: I don't want my food smelling like pot.
0: That's the worst. You would absolutely call and tell them. You'll get your money back. Yeah. That's the problem, man, is that a lot of people do that. And listen, that's fine. You want to do that, but don't put it on someone's food.
2: Don't put your sticky on my icky, okay? I don't need that smell. I don't want it around me. I don't want
1: don't
2: it on
1: put
2: my
1: your
2: food.
1: Sticky on my icky.
0: Did you ever think he would ever say
1: I
0: that?
1: I don't know, but I really want to see that on a T-shirt. What?
0: Anyway, well, there you go. That's
1: I'm with you on that one. Yeah.
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9: Good morning. Weather out there for today. We'll see some sun, then high of 76. 55 tonight, tomorrow. Mostly sunny and 73. For Saturday, a chance we'll see some rain showers, 76. Same thing Sunday. Could see some rain, 72. Monday, partly cloudy, 79. Tuesday, partly cloudy, 82 for a high on Tuesday. Twin Ports weather, Big D and Bubba. It's the Cat Morning Show. Good morning.

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1: What's up, here, Producer Schaefer?
3: Good morning. We've talked about it on the show, the marble racing and the clearing of drains.
1: Marbula one.
3: Videos. Yeah. My favorite now, dogs riding skateboards. That's my new YouTube obsession.
1: Do they have competitions?
3: I haven't seen any competitions.
1: How do they do that? Like, to where they're, are you not, where they have their feet on it and they're pushing it, their back
3: either
1: legs.
3: That or the dog is actually like, goes down into the thing and is actually riding the skateboard.
2: Yeah. Wait, they're getting into poles?
3: Yeah.
2: No.
1: What?
3: Yes.
2: Oh, what?
3: Little Scottish Terrier was riding the skateboard into it.
2: Now, I watched a dog do a tray flip the other day, and then I went, oh, wait, that's AI.
1: That's what I ask. It's not AI.
3: But they're not doing, like, any tricks or anything. They're kind of just riding. So I'm like, I think it's real.
1: Man, some of the stuff I can't tell anymore, man.
4: Right.
1: It's bad. I tell you, my dad's watching a whole series about a lady who fishes in Vietnam. Yeah,
2: my dad does the same. And the same thing.
1: And it's all AI.
2: Yes.
1: And he doesn't know.
2: And he goes, "Oh, you're gonna love this guy."
1: Oh,
2: and
1: he's all into it.
2: He's also found. My dad found it's basically somebody who's made a bunch of music on AI, and it's all about old people problems. And he's like, "You gotta watch this guy. You gotta get him on your show." I'm going, "Dad, this is not a real person."
1: All the songs are about old people problems.
2: Yes. The best. Oh, yeah. Hey, and if you give me a second, we'll do a follow-up because I will play some of these.
1: Oh,
2: for
1: I want to hear what the old person problems are.
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1: Did you find the AI singer that your dad likes?
2: Yeah. It's a channel.
1: So it's all about old man problems?
2: Yeah, it's old people's problems.

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1: This is
0: my dad thinks this is the funniest. My dad thinks this is the funniest channel ever because it's literally it's like all about things that
2: he does.
0: Yes, it's like
2: I lost my teeth and I can't find.
0: Yeah, thought I was dying.
3: Nearly cried.

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1: I don't know. I kind of like it.
2: My dad thinks this is the greatest channel that has ever.
1: You gotta get him on, son. Put him on your show.

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1: What'd you want to tell me about yesterday, Bob?
2: It wasn't meant for on the air, but I'll tell it.
1: I never liked these.
2: I was on my way back home yesterday, and I pulled up to a stoplight by my house, and there's the same homeless guy that's been there for 6 months. And he's got his little sign saying, need blessings. Mm-hmm. Now, when I tell you, it's the same guy that I see there all the time. He talks to me when I go to the gas station. It's all the same stuff. So we lock eyes, and I look at him, and then I look down at the ground at the piles of trash, just water bottles and just wrappers and all kinds of stuff, just litter everywhere, just garbage piled everywhere. I looked at that, then I looked back at him, locked eyes again, then I looked back at that, then I looked at him, looked back to that, and he looked at it, and I rolled my window down, and I said, you gonna be here for a bit? And he said, yeah. I said, give me a second, I'm gonna go run to the store. I got something for you. He's like, all right, man. So I go to the store. Come back, roll my window down. I time it perfect, by the way. I had to go slow so I can get in to catch the light just right. Get there, roll down my window. He's like, hey, what's up? You did come back. I said, yeah. And I handed him a plastic garbage bag. And I said, here you go. Clean this up, and tomorrow I'll give you $5.
1: Yeah.
2: And then the light turned green, and I left. And well, I plan to go back there today and see if it's clean.
1: Well, okay.
2: And I plan to follow through on my $5 thing. If you saw the garbage.
1: Take out the homeless part, you would still be mad at someone if they did that.
2: It was 15 discarded, signs that he had from, the spread some cheese on this broke butt cracker and all that stuff that he had, previously. All those were there. And I'm like, man, just clean up.
1: I want to get an update now.
2: Okay, I'll throw
1: five in too.
2: Okay.
1: We'll make it 10.
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17: Cat, Twin Ports weather.
18: Good morning. Weather out there for today. We'll see some sun, then high of 76. 55 tonight, tomorrow. Mostly sunny and 73. For Saturday, a chance we'll see some rain showers, 76. Same thing Sunday. Could see some rain, 72. Monday, partly cloudy, 79. Tuesday, partly cloudy, 82 for a high on Tuesday. It's Twin Ports weather. Big D and Bubba. 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Good morning.

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1: It's been a tough week as Dolly Parton, of course, passed away at the age of 80. And we've heard, I love all the things coming out, like the little, little details of things that you didn't realize or stories that maybe you heard or didn't know completely. My favorite one that's come out is that she, memorized every actor and actress's line in 9 to 5 because
2: like
1: she didn't know.
2: Movie.
1: Yeah, the movie. Yeah,
2: like
1: she didn't know.
2: She memorized it like the whole thing from front to back.
1: Yeah, Jane Fonda said in an interview I watched, she's like, yeah, she comes in and she was like, she knew my lines, her lines, everyone's lines. And she was like, why do you know that? She's like, I got the script. She's like, yeah, you're just supposed to know your lines. She was like, how? I mean, right, how sweet is she, man?
2: Oh, my gosh. All right, here we go. From the 1980 hit film, straight from our record player on Throwback Thursday, looking back at Dolly's life and legacy, it's Big D and Bubba with 9 to 5.

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2: From Northern News Now, I'm Anna Ekberg. A man has received a life sentence in the death of a Western Wisconsin girl, but he will get a chance at parole. Yesterday, 18-year-old Carson Petersberger pleaded guilty to first-degree intentional homicide in the death of 10-year-old Lily Peters. She was found dead in Chippewa Falls in 2022. After the guilty plea, a judge sentenced Petersberger to life in prison with the possibility of extended supervision after 25 years. Lily's family and friends say they are happy this chapter is now over and are ready to continue healing from this tragedy. Plus, loved ones and medical experts are pushing for change after a Cloquet teen died overdosing on a widely available, mostly unregulated drug. On June 28th, family says 15-year-old Parker Martindale from Cloquet died due to the toxic effects of synthetic 7-O-Kratom. Unaware of the dangers lurking within, family says he consumed what he believed to be an ordinary energy supplement that apparently contained a lethal amount of kratom. While statewide overdoses fell last year, Minnesota medical experts warn of a staggering 4- to 5-fold spike in patients presenting with kratom symptoms. Now organizers are planning a unique 3-part event on September 12th in Cloquet. It features food trucks, prizes, and keynote speakers before wrapping up with a memorial drive to dedicate a skate park bench in Parker's honor. For more news, you can head to our website, northernnewsnow.com. I'm Anna Ekberg.
3: 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Win for the Brewers last night in New York. 8-1 the final score. Milwaukee lost starting pitcher Dustin May after one pitch. He was struck in the back by a 106-mile-an-hour line drive. Off the bat of A.J. Ewing, Robert Gasser took over and got the Brewers through the sixth inning. He picks up his fourth win of the year. Milwaukee put up 4 in the second and then 3 more in the fourth on a 3-run home run by Bryce Turang. Milwaukee now up 6.5 on the Cubs in the NL Central. Cubs lost last night in Arizona. They lead the Dodgers by 2 games for the best record in the National League. Final game in New York set for 6 p.m. today with Jacob Mizorowski pitching for the Brewers this evening. Athletics get 4 in the 6th and rally to beat the Twins 7-4 last night in Sacramento. Those 4 runs coming a lot off Andrew Morris, who got another rough outing for him out of the bullpen, allowing 3 runs in that 6th inning rally. Connor Prelip allowed 3 runs over 5 1/3 for the Twins. Earlier in the game, Brooks Lee, Trevor Larnick and Kalen Culpepper solo home runs for the Twins, who now trail Cleveland by 4 games for the last playoff spot in the AL. Twins are off today. They'll host the White Sox tomorrow night at Target Field, kicking off a stretch of 15 straight games against AL Central opponents. UMD football team kicks off the 2026 season this evening. Non-conference at Slippery Rock of Pennsylvania. Jeff Papis has that call on 610 and 103.9 FM. Former Proctor Hermantown defender Taylor Mannion, who now plays for Hill Murray, has committed to player college hockey at the University of Minnesota. At sports, I'm Bruce Siskey on Cat 98.9.

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1: Hey, man, I'll tell you what. 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
2: Yeah, and that's
1: no needles.
2: That's probably a lot of people's favorite part.
1: That's mine.
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0: Monica says, are people with OCD upset that those letters aren't in alphabetical order? Because I am.
1: CDO.
0: OCD, yeah.
1: All right. Sean says, let's get married and have kids. So instead of coffee in bed, you can power brush the tangles out while I frantically check math homework before the bus comes.
0: Sabrina says, the plural of aircraft is aircraft, not aircrafts. Thank you for your attention to this matter.
1: Thank you, Sabrina. And Isaac says, gym memberships should be tax deductible. Just saying. And they should be.
0: All right, you got a good tweet. Tag us. We'll see it at Big.

0: and Bubba.
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3: Hey, what's up, Big D? Bubba, how are you? This is Timothy from Negley, Ohio.
2: What's up, man?
3: Oh, nothing much. Just wanted to give my condolences to the Dolly Parton family there for the loss of our daughter there.
2: Aren't we all the Dolly Parton family, though?
3: Yeah.
2: I mean, it was Aunt Dolly. Everybody, you know, I mean, everybody felt connected to her in some way or another, whether it was through Hannah Montana or 9 to 5 or, I mean, the songs. I mean, Dolly was a part of our families and a part of all of our story.
3: Oh, yeah, she was a part of my youth growing up and everything else. My dad, he's in mourning today because he's that was his favorite country singer, you know, and he's in mourning, so today I got him. It was on the radio, and Dolly came with that, "I always love you." So I called Dad on the phone, and I had the phone up to the radio, and her singing to Dad, and brought my dad to tears. So I didn't mean to do that, but, you know, it was...
2: It means a lot to him, and, you know, Dolly meant a lot to all of us, and I appreciate you calling and sharing your story, and yeah, we're all impacted. We're all touched.
3: You're quite welcome. You're quite welcome. Because I'm watching her movie, like, right now as I'm talking to you on the phone, 9 to 5, so, you know, Jesus.
2: I watched The Best Little Warehouse in Texas yesterday.
3: Yeah, I got that one too.
2: Not Warehouse. Okay, thank you. Bye.
3: Okay, boss. Bye.
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4: Good morning. Weather out there for today. We'll see some sun, then high of 76. 55 tonight, tomorrow. Mostly sunny and 73. For Saturday, a chance we'll see some rain showers, 76. Same thing Sunday. Could see some rain, 72. Monday, partly cloudy, 79. Tuesday, partly cloudy, 82 for a high on Tuesday. Twin Ports weather, Big D and Bubba. 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Good morning.

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3: It's astounding. Time is fleeting. Madness takes its toll.
1: Tim Curry passing away yesterday.
4: What's going on with this week?
1: He's also 80, the same as Dolly.
5: Yep.
1: Cher is 80, by the way.
5: No. Can we not?
1: I'm just saying.
5: A
1: lot of people play that game.
4: I'm not playing a game with people's lives. Who else is 80?
1: I understand. Tim Curry was in pretty bad shape. I forgot that he had the stroke.
5: Yeah. I would watch a lot of his interviews, though, post-stroke. He was still so charming and, like, delicious in what he would said. I don't know how to describe him because he's such an amazing character actor, whether it was It.
1: Yeah, he was in It. Was he the original It?
5: Yeah, he was the original Pennywise in the TV miniseries. And then you have Clue, which is my all-time favorite.
1: You love Clue.
5: I love Clue.
1: With all the different endings.
4: Which one is your favorite ending? I like the one where they show all the endings.
5: Yeah. 1 + 2 + 2 + 1 Yeah, like, you know, I'm the butler. I like to keep the kitchen tidy. I say that to myself 3 times a week when I'm cleaning my kitchen.
6: And let's not forget Muppet Treasure Island.
5: Mm-hmm. And the TV show Psych, which is one of my favorite shows ever. And they did a whole big tribute to Clue, but also they had Tim Curry just show up as a Simon Cowell kind of guy and just like an American Idol ripoff. And like, he's so, just anything with Tim Curry is great. Home Alone 2. Like, he's in there.
4: He was in Home Alone 2.
5: Yes! It's Tim Curry, guys.
4: Yeah, wow.
1: I've never seen this movie, but I know the song.
5: He actually doesn't show up until after this song. He doesn't make his appearance until after the time warp. That's when the elevator rises and you see Dr. Frankenfurter make his appearance.
1: Maybe too dumb for me. I don't know. Isn't there like a giant plant or something and a dentist or something?
5: This is Rocky Horror. A little bit different.
1: Oh, I get them mixed up. Well, I've never seen either one of them.
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1: Are you dating anyone now?
2: It's the same old, same old. I'm talking to people.
1: Okay.
2: I'm talking to this one girl, and I'm going to say it again because it's going to make me very unpopular with a very certain group of people, ladies, but I'm just going to say it. Yeah. Don't do too much. Don't do too much when you're talking about touching your face and doing all the fillers and the lip plumping and all that
1: Botox.
2: Kind of stuff. Look, I understand you don't want the wrinkles. Okay, you know what? I'm okay with Botox. It's all the other stuff that you change the geometry of your face.
1: Oh, yeah.
2: And this one girl I'm talking to, absolutely gorgeous, gorgeous. And she just told me yesterday, she's like, yeah, next time you see me, you may not recognize me. I might look a little different because I'm going to be, and I'm like, what are you doing? She's like, well, I'm having these fillers done. I'm like, no. I'm like, why? So she's got a 9-year-old daughter and she's in her 40s. And she's like, you know, all these girls that I go whenever I'm at the school, I'm the old mom. And I'm like, yeah, stop comparing yourself to the 20-year-old moms. You know, the moms in their 20s, you're in your 40s and
1: that's
2: you're
1: fine.
2: Beautiful.
3: And it's okay. Yeah.
2: I'm like, stop.
1: It's a lot.
2: So I'm going to say, just so you know, if you're going to have anything done, you have a choice. You're either going to look old or you're going to look weird. There is nothing in between.
1: I have told so many people that from Bubba. Well, you know what Bubba says.
2: It's the truth, though.
1: I also like, you're not ugly. You're just poor. That's also a good one.

0: Kat Morning Show.
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1: So Carson has a hair appointment.
2: What you doing today?
3: Just touching up the colors.
1: You getting it cut at all?
3: I think we got it cut last time. She keeps track of that. I don't. So I actually thought about asking her about bangs. We've been texting about that.
1: Yeah.
2: You're going through something right now?
3: I know, right? That's everybody's first. Like, oh, did you have a trauma? No. Actually, my younger brother was showing my sister-in-law pictures of us from like years back. And they've only really known each other for like 3 years. So she's only known me without bangs. And she made a comment to him, like, your sister looks really good with bangs. And he calls me up and says, yeah, we were talking and you should probably get bangs again.
1: Wow.
3: And I was, you know what? Now, family's going to tell you the truth. So I have a big forehead. I embrace it. I know.
1: Is there a
2: you
1: way
2: to have a big forehead? I'm looking at you now.
3: Yeah, it's big.
1: It's not the smallest.
3: Yeah, exactly.
1: I'm joking. Is there a way that we can like test it? And like, do you care if we like it or no? It doesn't matter. You
2: don't care. What, the bangs?
1: Yeah.
3: Oh, if I got like fake bangs? Yeah. Are we even just AI?
1: Have you seen the people who sell bangs for dogs?
3: They're stop. Like,
1: yeah.
3: No, I actually looked up bangs on Amazon for me.
1: Yeah, they have bangs. Oh, Bubba's making it. Let's see how she looks. Does she look
3: add
1: like Ella?
3: Bangs.
1: You're going to look
2: exactly
1: like Ella.
3: That's the other thing that's so trendy right now that, I mean, even if I do it and you're like, ooh, girl, that was a mistake. No. Grow back.
1: It'll look great well, no you matter
3: could,
1: what you do.
3: You could think that and I wouldn't be mad at you. But
2: are you ready to see what you look
3: yeah,
2: like with
3: yeah,
2: let's bangs?
3: See.
2: All right.
3: I remember as a child what I looked like.
1: I would like to see it too, Bob.
3: Yeah.
1: Because we decide, right?
3: It's yes, a, you guys make us. The call.
2: All right, D, take a look. Carson, take a look.
3: Oh.
2: Yeah, I'm not a big
3: that's
2: fan.
3: Alarming.
2: I'm not a big fan of the bangs.
3: No, I don't think I am.
1: No, but you know what? You do you. It's just we're not used to it.
3: I've seen enough.
1: No. It's just we're not used to it. I don't want to
3: No, I'm not used to it. That's weird. I don't love it, D. I look like a Brady.
1: You do. I didn't want to say it. You look like what's the oldest one?
3: Marsha,
1: yeah.
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13: Cat, Twin Ports weather.
14: Good morning. Weather out there for today. We'll see some sun, that high of 76. 55 tonight. Tomorrow, mostly sunny and 73. For Saturday, a chance we'll see some rain showers, 76. Same thing Sunday. Could see some rain, 72. Monday, partly cloudy, 79. Tuesday, partly cloudy, 82 for a high on Tuesday. Twin Ports weather, Big D and Bubba. It's the Cat Morning Show. Good morning.

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1: Gary Lunn is a veteran Nashville session and touring bassist. He's played with Dolly Parton for years. He's a friend of mine and my wife's, and he played with Dolly for how long, Gary? How long have you been playing with Dolly?
3: Well, I've been playing for her on and off since the early 90s.
1: Oh, wow.
3: I did a few things for her in the 90s in the studio, and also did some producing for her publishing company, which was quite fun. It was a project called Dolly Pop, where I took some of her old songs and redid them as if they were going to be pop, rock things, just whatever I wanted to do. It was a lot of fun. And then I wound up doing a one-off subbing in her band. And in 2013, I got asked to go on her world tour. I did that for on and off for 6 months. That was the experience of a lifetime.
2: What an amazing experience to one, be able to see the phenomenon that was Dolly Parton firsthand like that.
1: Is she like exactly, is she, please, Gary, for the love of all,
2: every time
1: please
2: we met
1: tell
2: her,
1: me she's exactly how we think she was.
3: That is the most common question I get. And absolutely, she is exactly what you would see on TV or in interviews or anything. She's bubbly and fun all the time, always on, always compassionate. She is exactly as she portrays herself. That's just who she is, or who she was. And it's so sad, you know, that light is out.
1: Yeah. You know? When you be on stage with Dolly, would she ever like, I don't know, I mean, you know, people mess up. Would she ever, to me, in my head, if she ever messed up, she would just kind of in my head, she laughs it off and like goes, Gary, what are you doing? And blame it on you.
3: No, she never did that. And she's such a pro. I mean, she was so well rehearsed. I never saw her mess up. I mean, I never. On live television or in concert or anything, I never saw her make a mistake. She was so prepared always.
2: Isn't that wild to think about that? That you had a lot of time with Dolly and you never saw her make a mistake. I mean, she was so... I mean,
1: hey,
2: she
1: for 9 to 5, she memorized everyone's lines, not just hers.
2: The movie?
1: Yeah. She memorized all the characters around her lines as well. Because she didn't know. She thought that
2: she thought you had to do it that way. Wow.
3: But she said she didn't know any better because she had not done any TV. And so she memorized the whole script, you know, all of everyone's lines.
2: Can you imagine having that kind of memory capacity?
1: I know.
2: I can't remember yesterday.
1: I know.
3: I mean, she was so naturally gifted and so brilliant. Just had it going on. And even though she was in a situation where all those things, those stories about, you know, her being made fun of, you know, the coat of many colors and all of that, that's all true. And that's all that shaped her character. Mm.
1: Gary, thanks for taking the time, man. What a joy and a pleasure that you had to have working side by side, Dolly. And we appreciate you taking some time. I know it's tough.
3: You know, it's good. It helps to talk about it, to be quite honest about it. I'm still kind of in shock over everything. I was in a recording session, all of a sudden my phone is blowing up and I didn't realize it. And it was, you know, that's how I found out. And it was like, okay, let's go to lunch now. I'm like, you're kidding.
1: Yeah, right.
3: it was pretty hard. I'm on a text thread with the rest of the Mighty Finers and everyone is just lamenting and upset. And it's a hard day. It really is.
2: Well, I know that all of us feel the same way. Dolly was a part of all of our families. Maybe not as big a part as she was in your life, but she was there for all of us when we needed her.
3: Absolutely.
2: And she will be missed. Absolutely. We love Dolly.
1: Yeah. Gary, thank you, man. We appreciate you.
3: Sure.
1: All right,
3: you're
1: bro.
3: Welcome.
1: Bye-bye.
3: Bye-bye.
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5: From Northern News Now, I'm Anna Ekberg. A man has received a life sentence in the death of a Western Wisconsin girl, but he will get a chance at parole. Yesterday, 18-year-old Carson Petersberger pleaded guilty to first-degree intentional homicide in the death of 10-year-old Lily Peters. She was found dead in Chippewa Falls in 2022. After the guilty plea, a judge sentenced Petersberger to life in prison with the possibility of extended supervision after 25 years. Lily's family and friends say they are happy this chapter is now over and are ready to continue healing from this tragedy. Plus, loved ones and medical experts are pushing for change after a Cloquet teen died overdosing on a widely available, mostly unregulated drug. On June 28th, family says 15-year-old Parker Martindale from Cloquet died due to the toxic effects of synthetic 7-O-Kratom. Unaware of the dangers lurking within, family says he consumed what he believed to be an ordinary energy supplement that apparently contained a lethal amount of kratom. While statewide overdoses fell last year, Minnesota medical experts warn of a staggering 4- to 5-fold spike in patients presenting with kratom symptoms. Now, organizers are planning a unique 3-part event on September 12th in Cloquet. It features food trucks, prizes, and keynote speakers before wrapping up with a memorial drive to dedicate a skate park bench in Parker's honor. For more news, you can head to our website, northernnewsnow.com. I'm Anna Ekberg.
6: Good Thursday morning. I'm Bruce Siskey with Sports on Cat 98.9. Win for the Brewers last night in New York. 8-1 the final score. Milwaukee lost starting pitcher Dustin May after one pitch. He was struck in the back by a 106-mile-an-hour line drive. Off the bat of A.J. Ewing, Robert Gasser took over and got the Brewers through the sixth inning. He picks up his fourth win of the year. Milwaukee put up 4 in the second and then 3 more in the fourth on a 3-run home run by Bryce Turang. Milwaukee now up 6.5 on the Cubs in the NL Central. Cubs lost last night in Arizona. They lead the Dodgers by 2 games for the best record in the National League. Final game in New York set for 6 p.m. today with Jacob Mizorowski pitching for the Brewers this evening. Athletics get 4 in the 6th and rally to beat the Twins 7-4 last night in Sacramento. Those 4 runs coming a lot off Andrew Morris, who got another rough outing for him out of the bullpen, allowing 3 runs in that 6th inning rally. Connor Prelip allowed 3 runs over 5 1/3 for the Twins. Earlier in the game, Brooks Lee, Trevor Larnick and Kalen Culpepper solo home runs for the Twins, who now trail Cleveland by 4 games for the last playoff spot in the AL. Twins are off today. They'll host the White Sox tomorrow night at Target Field, kicking off a stretch of 15 straight games against AL Central opponents. UMD football team kicks off the 2026 season this evening. Non-conference at Slippery Rock of Pennsylvania. Jeff Papis has that call on 610 and 103.9 FM. Former Proctor Hermantown defender Taylor Mannion, who now plays for Hill Murray, has committed to player college hockey at the University of Minnesota. At Sports, I'm Bruce Siskey on Cat 98.9.

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1: So it's Throwback Thursday on the record player. Bubba's got some vinyl. What you got?
2: I'm going to play some vinyl that is...
1: Dolly, I'm sure.
2: No. Oh. No. Well, it is Dolly. It's sort of Dolly. It's Brad Paisley with Dolly. I thought this would be a very fitting song because of the passing of Dolly as we look back at her legacy and her story and her life. But this is one of my all-time favorite country songs. And I just... The two of them together, so perfect.
1: In the video where they're holding up, they have like celebrities who are like holding up pictures of people who have passed. John Carter Cash holding up, you know, he's the son of Johnny Cash. So Scott Hamilton holding up a picture of his mom, Teresa Earnhardt, Dale Earnhardt. So yeah, you're right. With her passing, it's like, yeah, I get it. It's a great throwback.
2: Here we go. Throwback Thursday, straight from vinyl to you. It's Brad and Dolly with Big D and Bubba.

Throwback Thursday. Old school country straight from our record player to your ears. 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
1: So kicked off this week, the Tournament of Champions for Jeopardy. It's probably the only time of the year I remotely even watch Jeopardy.
2: So the Tournament of Champions is literally just like all the past winners
3: the
2: coming
3: best
2: back?
3: 15 of the
1: players.
3: Best.
1: Yeah, it's the best 15 over the last season. This started in 1964. They've been doing this. And it goes for 2 weeks. And it's, like I said, it started this week. I thought I would ask you guys, though, the 25 easiest Jeopardy questions in history.
2: Okay.
1: This thing comes before Pieces, Fast Break, and Peanut Butter Cup.
2: What is Reese's?
1: That's right.
2: Crossword. Did I do that right? I said what is?
3: Yeah, you said what is.
1: Nah, it doesn't matter. Just answer. It's fine.
2: Oh.
1: Starts with letter K. It's Barbie's bow.
3: Ken.
1: That's right. Iowa is USA's leading producer of this popular crop.
2: Corn?
1: That's right. Singer, actress, baby boy, crazy in love, irreplaceable.
3: Beyonce.
1: I'm not sure. I think so. These don't have the answer.
3: Oh,
1: I think. In 2013, this Facebook CEO ranked first on the list of the highest
2: Zuckerberg.
1: Ranked. That's right. AKA Hump Day.
2: Wednesday.
1: Well, yeah, that's right. I could do this game. Smallest state. This 1,214 square mile
2: what
1: state.
2: What is Rhode Island?
1: Is it Rhode Island? Yes. Is it?
3: You started. So.
1: Yeah, it is Rhode Island. Yeah,
2: it
1: is. As the old saying goes, this city wasn't built in a day.
3: What is Rome?
1: That is right. This utensil serves a dual purpose. Butter the bread and get the ketchup out of the bottle.
3: What is a knife?
1: Nah, what is a knife? So anyway, those will not be asked for the Tournament of Champions.
4: Hey, Toivel.
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4: Did you know that Bears Port Town Tires and ASC certified shop 100 foot long?
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4: Yeah, not only they stock finished Nokian tires, but then they're American Goodyear tires too. 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
0: Cat, Twin Ports weather.
14: Good morning. Weather out there for today. We'll see some sun, then high of 76. 55 tonight, tomorrow. Mostly sunny and 73. For Saturday, a chance we'll see some rain showers, 76. Same thing Sunday. Could see some rain, 72. Monday, partly cloudy, 79. Tuesday, partly cloudy, 82 for a high on Tuesday. Twin Ports weather, Big D and Bubba. 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Good morning.

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1: Hey, Schaefer, how did your tire plugging thing go?
3: Operation Tire Repair was successful.
2: Yeah, man.
3: And very easy.
2: Told you it was easy.
3: Was surprised how easy it was.
2: Yeah, so you got the little kit and you had the little thing where you basically, it's like a file and you shove it in the hole.
3: Yeah,
2: and
3: you actually have to make a bigger hole.
2: Yeah.
3: Because the puncture hole wasn't that bad. Yeah. I was really lucky. It wasn't like right on a tread. It was in between so I could get to it easy and do the whole thing. So then you put the thingamabobber in there and twist and make it a bigger hole. And then you get that chunk of whatever the goo stuff is.
2: Yeah,
3: the other tool. Put that in. Put the plug in. Pull that out real quickly. Shave it down. Done. Mowed my entire yard yesterday.
1: Yeah, you did on your mower. Yeah.
3: Yeah.
1: Do you feel comfortable about doing it on a car now?
3: No. I don't want to do it on a car.
2: You know, that's going to last forever.
3: Like, I hope
2: you're
3: so.
2: Good. You're good. I've been gone 6 months on a plug on my car.
3: It would depend upon where it is on the tire.
1: If it gets on the sidewall, it's a little harder.
2: Yeah. Well, the sidewall, they won't even, like,
1: you can.
3: Yeah. But not only that, I felt so inspired that the battery I'd needed to replace in that mower for well over a year, because I was jump-starting it.
1: Wow. You were jumpstarting. That's the most redneck thing I've ever heard you say.
3: I was jumpstarting it. I was like, well, I've already fixed this. Let's go get a new battery. So I got a new battery and did that.
1: You're a new man. All you need is a little bit. You needed a win.
3: I need it. It's the small things in life.
1: Just needed a win.
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1: Hey, Carson, what's up? Good morning.
3: Good morning to you. I am donating platelets this weekend,
1: oh,
3: and
1: wow.
3: I wondered if, I've never done it before. I've donated blood, obviously. Bubba and I talk about that a lot, but they had reached out and said there's a real need for platelets, and it helps cancer patients, and it's significantly longer than donating blood. It's like 2 to 3 hours, but my understanding is, I don't know if you guys had ever
2: done that. I've never given platelets ever.
4: I did once. Mine was stem cells instead of platelets.
3: Oh, okay. Yeah.
4: But it's the same process.
3: Oh, okay. Yeah.
2: So what do they do?
4: Stick in one arm, stick in the other arm. They take the blood in, spin it.
3: Yeah, there's a spinner.
4: Yeah.
2: Oh, they do two different arms?
3: Yeah.
2: Because like I did the Power Red where you do like double donation, but they do it all in the same arm.
4: Withdraw out of the one, spin it, get what they need out of that, put the blood back into you.
2: Right.
4: Yeah. And so you'll basically just sit there and watch a movie for 2 hours, Carson.
3: That's what they said. That you're kind of in a bed. There's blankets.
2: Do you have to bring your own movies or they provide them?
3: I don't know. There was a screen. Last time I went and I saw the people, because I asked about it because I'm nosy. And I said, what are those people laying down for? And they said, oh, they're donating platelets. Yeah. And so I don't know if I can hook up my Netflix
4: account. And I think you can get a gift card for this too. I think they do pay gift card money for platelets.
3: Yeah, there was something
1: Wait,
3: about-
1: y'all do this and don't get paid?
3: Mm-hmm.
4: Yeah, for the platelets, yeah.
2: Yeah, same
1: even
2: thing
1: just
2: with
1: regular
2: giving blood. Yeah,
3: yeah,
1: I don't get paid for that.
3: Uh-uh.
1: Yeah.
2: Every once in a while.
3: Sometimes they offer you a reward, like, oh, you've done it so many times, you've earned this amount of points, do you want a gift card? But no, I just do it because, I mean, it's for giving blood, it's maybe half an hour.
1: Isn't there a thing that some people do get paid?
3: Plasma gets paid.
1: Oh, plasma. What's the difference in that?
3: I don't know. I've never done it. So I'm not sure.
1: Oh.
3: But I don't know if it's really a side hustle. I don't know how much you get paid and how often you can do it. But they just reached out because they said there's a real shortage. And I go, I'm doing it on a Sunday morning at 7 a.m., which I'd be in my bed watching TV anyway.
1: Yeah.
3: So I might as well just get up, drive the 10 minutes and go
1: nice.
3: Do it.
2: Yeah. I'm almost to 4 gallons of blood donated now.
3: Wow.
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1: Hey, don't forget, coming up on Friday, we're doing our first, for the year, our Friday Football Faithful. This is where we ask a member of the clergy to come on and say a prayer protection for the kids who are playing football Friday nights, or the cheerleaders, or concessions, people watching, all just kind of a general kind of thing. It's the same thing we started years back. No.
2: Yeah, we've been doing it every fall, and it's kind of like a tradition. So we want to make sure that your priest, preacher, rabbi, whomever is involved in this as well. So if you could, please reach out to them. Let them know, hey, this is legit. It's actually, you know, because if we reach out.
1: Yeah, big D and butt. It sounds like we're joking
2: it's the curse of our names. So, you know, they always think that we're kidding. And they're like, what's the catch? And it's like, there is no catch.
1: We really just want someone to pray for a protection of prayer over our kids. That's
2: it. And so if you can reach out and then text us back, that would be amazing. And our number, by the way, if you want to get us their information, is 1-800-667-8686. And again, we appreciate you reaching out to your clergy member, you know, for us.
1: Hey, what's up? Good morning.
3: Good morning. How are you?
2: Good. How are you?
1: Good. How are you?
3: I'm good. I just want to say thank you for what you guys do. 40 football players, high school cheerleaders.
1: You said doo-doo.
3: You guys are amazing. And, you know, you also look out for our service people, our firefighters, our police officers and EMTs and stuff. When something's going down, you guys always, always, always look out for them and, you know, reach out to them and say, keep them in your prayers and all that.
2: I can't get past the fact that you said doo-doo earlier.
1: I feel stupid that we made a joke out of it.
2: Yeah, she's over here trying to be very heartfelt.
1: She didn't break.
2: And, you know, you did say doo-doo, though. She said,
1: yeah, just for the record, we looked at transcripts, and yeah, right here, doo-doo.
2: You said, for all you do, do.
1: You said doo-doo. Just
2: me. And we're 12 years old.
3: You gotta get a joke in there every now and then, right?
1: Hey, thank you. Hey, we appreciate it. We're no different than you. You got a big heart, sounds like. Ours is oversized heart. It's probably why my chest hurts sometimes. But we appreciate that.
3: I agree on that. Mine do, too. Especially when my son goes into a fire.
1: Oh, your son's a fireman?
3: Yes.
2: That's cool. That's very cool. I was a firefighter for a while.
3: Yeah, he as soon as he turned 18, he went and applied and became a volunteer down there. And now he's 22.
1: Nice.
3: At 3 years old, he told me he wanted to be a firefighter.
2: Oh, see, that's awesome.
1: Well, you tell him that we said hey and thank him for his service.
3: I will. But thank you guys for what you do for everybody.
1: All right.
2: Thank you.
3: All right. Have a great day.
1: Thanks for doing what you do.
2: Do.
1: Yeah. Okay.
3: Thank you. Bye-bye.
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13: Cat, Twin Ports weather.
14: Good morning. Weather out there for today. We'll see some sun, then high of 76. 55 tonight, tomorrow. Mostly sunny and 73. For Saturday, a chance we'll see some rain showers, 76. Same thing Sunday. Could see some rain, 72. Monday, partly cloudy, 79. Tuesday, partly cloudy, 82 for a high on Tuesday. Twin Ports weather, Big D and Bubba. It's the Cat Morning Show. Good morning.

0: 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Fancy like.
1: Fancy like. It's Walker Hayes here. It's Cat 98.9. Hello, good morning. Zooch in and ready to go. A happy Thursday to you. Enjoy.

finale tomorrow night. Movies in the Park with Downtown Duluth will be out there at dusk. Leif Erickson Park. How to Train Your Dragon, the big movie on the big screen tomorrow night. We'll see you out there. All right, Movies in the Park with CAD 98.9. It's Low Cash. I love my

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0: Jason Aldean with CAD 98.9. The Great Minnesota Get-Together kicks off today down in Falcon Heights. Can't wait. Love the State Fair. Iowa had their State Fair. I don't know if you saw this. It went viral. They had a competition where kids call out to their mom. It's the mom calling competition. Did you see this? Here's a clip.
1: Oh, I don't know how long it can.
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1: 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Mamacita.
0: Mamacita.
1: Don't make me call grandma.
0: You get the you get how it works. The mom calling competition at the Iowa State Fair. Great Minnesota get together. Like I said, kicks out today. Love cheese on a stick, man. Cheese on a stick. Cheese everything. Cheese. Luke Combs.

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It's your home for Big D and Bubba. That's the Cat Morning Show, weekday mornings 5 to 9. They get your day going. Make sure you get up and get going with those two every weekday morning here. Back at it.

0: Hey, it's Fitz from the Country Top 40 Countdown, and yes, I am an Ella fella, and Ella Langley and Morgan Wallen are back to defend the throne with I Can't Love You Anymore. Can they hold on for another week, or is somebody about to knock them off? Well, we're going to count down all the way to number one this weekend, and I can't wait to see you for all the hits on the Country Top 40 with Fitz right here.
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song. It's Hardy with Cat 98.9. Weather out there today, sunshine 76, 55 tonight, tomorrow. Mostly sunny and a high of 73 for Saturday. Some rain, 76. Sunday could see some rain also.

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Parte, it's Sam Hunt with Cat 98.9. I don't know if you saw this story, but school's back in, kids going back to school. This mom wants to ban Oreos in the elementary school her son goes to. Not because he's allergic or anything like that. Nothing to do with allergies. Just because she doesn't pack him sweets, so she wants to ban Oreos altogether. Doesn't want the other moms to pack Oreos. You can't do that. That's illegal. You can't ban Oreos. That's, come on, man. Next thing you know, snack packs are out the door, and then, yeah, that breaks loose. Don't do that. Ella Langley here.

Nate Smith. Cat 98.9, happy Thursday, Zucci, keeping you company. Getting you through it. Got some new music here. It's Coe Wetzel, Ella Langley, teaming up. It's called Jaded, Northern Minnesota's new country.

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host ain't coming back. It's Cat 98.9. Hey, Concert in the Corn kicked off last night at the pre-party out there. Today, the first big day. We'll get you all the details. I'll get you caught up. We'll be out there tomorrow broadcasting live.

0: Hey, it's Fitz from the Country Top 40 Countdown, and yes, I am an Ella fella. And Ella Langley and Morgan Wallen are back to defend the throne with I Can't Love You Anymore. Can they hold on for another week, or is somebody about to knock them off? Well, we're going to count down all the way to number one this weekend, and I can't wait to see you for all the hits on the Country Top 40 with Fitz right here.
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Wildcat 98.9, National Days today. It's National Just Because Day. It's National Peach Day, and it's National, I don't know how to say this, Pots de Cream? Pots de Creme? I don't know. It's a French dessert. How do I don't know. I've never had it. That's my Minnesota accent. Yeah,

Cat 98.9. Of course, next April, make it a stop US Bank Stadium. And if you look on the concert calendar also, cat98.9.com, you'll see Dan and Chase September 13th, Mystic Lake Amphitheater. Keep it on, Cat. We'll have tickets to that show, too.

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Thomas Ritz. Weather out there today, you'll see a high of 76 and a whole bunch of sunshine. Tonight, 55. Tomorrow, mostly sunny, 73. Saturday, we could see some rain. Same thing Sunday, might see a rain shower or two. Highs in the mid-70s through the weekend. Stapleton, White Horse, CAD 98.9, today's best country.

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Make sure you get up and get going with those two. George Burge,

Gabby, and I hope it's Cat98.9. I was just reading this off the HuffPost website. Things you should not do at other people's houses. Number one on the list, touching and moving things. I'm just going to rearrange your living room for you. Snooping on that list, hiding a mess.

Shaboozy with Cat 98.9. Movies in the Park tomorrow night. It's the big finale at dusk as we team up with Downtown Duluth. How to Train Your Dragon on the big screen tomorrow night. It's the live action version. We'll see you out there. Kind of sad the last one. Yeah, summer's winding down, ain't it? Jason Aldean burning it down. It's Cat 98.9.

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1: You're going to get out to the Corn this weekend. Concert in the Corn happening. Kicked off last night. Mason, just over that way. Tonight, Haley Witters on stage. Drake White, Scotty McCreery. Craig Morgan tomorrow night. Brantley Gilbert. And then for Saturday, it's Ashley McBride and Chris Young. We'll be out there tomorrow, broadcasting live from 3 to 7. Rascal Flatts here. It's CAT 98.

this, but toilet paper prices are going up again. Of course, we're in that trade war with Canada. So toilet paper has skyrocketed, and they're fearing that there's going to be a shortage. I don't want to do that again. Don't go get carts of toilet paper. You don't need to do that. That's nuts, man. Luke Combs, BYU.

0: Hey, it's Fitz from the Country Top 40 Countdown, and yes, I am an Ella fella. And Ella Langley and Morgan Wallen are back to defend the throne with I Can't Love You Anymore. Can they hold on for another week, or is somebody about to knock them off? Well, we're going to count down all the way to number one this weekend, and I can't wait to see you for all the hits on the Country Top 40 with Fitz right here.
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Bentley Gilbert. We're going to see him tomorrow night. Concert in the Corn. He'll hit the stage. I think, 10:30 he goes on stage in the Corn. Always a good show. And be popping some popcorn with all the pyro out there. Ella, Morgan teaming up. Can't Love You Anymore. It's Cat 98.9.

what? I got a beer in my hand. It's Luke Bryan. It's Cat 98.9 Zoosh. Time for me to go. I got to make way and get the heck out of here. Hannah's the next to take over. Have a good rest of your Thursday, huh? Shaboozy Jelly Roll. It's amen. Today's best country. It's Cat 98.9.

98.9. She said recently that she feels like her tour she's on right now has changed lives. And you know what it has? That song, Beautiful Things Live, that changed my life. My gosh, it was so good. It is Cat 98.9. We've got Casey Musgraves up in a few.

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Jason Aldean, that's Don't Tell On Me on today's Best Country, Cal 98.9. I saw this guy's been releasing some new music. We love us some more insiders. It's Pretty Little Poison on Cat 98.9.

0: time zone am I on? What country am I in?
1: It doesn't matter. It's 5 o'clock somewhere.
0: It's always on 5 in Margaritaville, come to think of it.
1: Yeah, I heard that.
0: You've been there, haven't you?
1: Yes, sir.
0: I've seen your boat there.
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He bought his grandpa's Chevy Silverado in high school, and he said he lived a lot of life in that Chevy Silverado. I'm sure he did. Here he is now on Cat.

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Lori, Kent, and Co. Wetzel. It's a Rocky Mountain Low on today's Best Country. Count 98 now. It's been a minute since we've heard from Lanco. I wonder what the heck's going up with those guys. Here they are now. It's Greatest Love Story. Russell Dickerson up shortly on Cat.

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0: Hey, it's Fitz from the Country Top 40 Countdown, and yes, I am an Ella fella, and Ella Langley and Morgan Wallen are back to defend the throne with I Can't Love You Anymore. 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Well, we're going to count down all the way to number one this weekend, and I can't wait to see you for all the hits on the Country Top 40 with Fitz right here.
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It is today's best country, Cat 98.9. Dan and Shay went from not even knowing if they were going to be a band anymore to being busy as heck. We're actually giving away tickets tonight, Powerhouse Proctor, with our bike night. We'll see you there 6 to 9. 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

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Y'all ain't listening. Them old dirt

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Canada's Best Country, Got 98.9. Mackenzie Porter is a busy girl right now, by the way. She's the one on that song with Dustin Lynch. I love that she's been touring all over. It is Got 98.9 with Kate Brown. This is Woman.

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Leif Erikson Park, Sunset Fridays. 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That's like one of my favorite movies ever. So bring the fam. It's going to be a good one. It is Cat 98.9 with Kit Moore.

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Man, there really are a lot of great collaborations in country music. You listen for a couple hours, you're like, dang, has everyone worked together? I love that. It is Cal 98.9 with John Morgan. 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

0: Hey, it's Fitz from the Country Top 40 Countdown, and yes, I am an Ella fella. And Ella Langley and Morgan Wallen are back to defend the throne with I Can't Love You Anymore. Can they hold on for another week, or is somebody about to knock them off? Well, we're going to count down all the way to number one this weekend, and I can't wait to see you for all the hits on the Country Top 40 with Fitz right here.
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98.9. Well, the clock is done ticking. It's here. Concert in the Corn. The kickoff party was last night. We've got Scotty McCreery as the headliner tonight. It's going to be a good weekend. It's Cat 98.9 with Eric Church.

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My name is Hannah. Thank you so much for hanging today, but it is time for me to part. 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